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1: 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I feel blue now.

0: 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Now why you wanna go and do that and do that, huh? Now why you wanna go and do that, love, huh? Now why you wanna go and do that and do that and do that?
1: Yeah. I like this one.
0: What?

Don't bring everybody down like this. Don't worry. It will soon pass, whatever it is. Don't worry, be happy.